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And now it's back to 1967. It's Pure Oldies, 103.5.

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1: Time to take a look at the weather. Overnight, we have a big change coming in. Showers and thunderstorms likely before 2 a.m., then a slight chance of showers until 5 in the morning. Some of the storms could produce heavy rainfall, patchy smoke after 9, increasing clouds with a low all the way down to 58 degrees. Tomorrow, a 20% chance of showers between 10 a.m. and 1 p.m., patchy smoke from 7 a.m. to 1 p.m. Partly sunny, a high only at 73. North and northwest winds at around 10, gusting as high is 20. Tomorrow night, mostly cloudy during the evening, a low of 54. And Wednesday, mostly sunny, a high near 79. South winds at 5 to 10 miles per hour. For a check of the weather anytime, you can go to the Central Electric Weather page at Mitchell Now.
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1: 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Driving around in my 56 Chevy. 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
2: Time to take a look at the weather. Overnight, we have a big change coming in. Showers and thunderstorms likely before 2 a.m., then a slight chance of showers until 5 in the morning. Some of the storms could produce heavy rainfall, patchy smoke after 9, increasing clouds with a low all the way down to 58 degrees. Tomorrow, a 20% chance of showers between 10 a.m. and 1 p.m., patchy smoke from 7 a.m. to 1 p.m. Partly sunny, a high only at 73. North and northwest winds at around 10, gusting as high is 20. Tomorrow night, mostly cloudy during the evening, a low of 54. And Wednesday, mostly sunny, a high near 79. South winds at 5 to 10 miles per hour. For a check of the weather anytime, you can go to the Central Electric Weather page at Mitchell Now.
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3: Millions of Americans are doing just that. 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
1: Time to take a look at the weather. Overnight, we have a big change coming in. Showers and thunderstorms likely before 2 a.m., then a slight chance of showers until 5 in the morning. Some of the storms could produce heavy rainfall, patchy smoke after 9, increasing clouds with a low all the way down to 58 degrees. Tomorrow, a 20% chance of showers between 10 a.m. and 1 p.m., patchy smoke from 7 a.m. to 1 p.m. Partly sunny, a high only at 73. North and northwest winds at around 10, gusting as high is 20. Tomorrow night, mostly cloudy during the evening, a low of 54. And Wednesday, mostly sunny, a high near 79. South winds at 5 to 10 miles per hour. For a check of the weather anytime, you can go to the Central Electric Weather page at Mitchell Now.
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Did you know that Mount Vernon, South Dakota was originally called Arlington after the man who provided shelter for travelers who were on their way up the Fort Thompson Trail? It became Mount Vernon when the railroad pushed westward from Mitchell after 1881. The Post Office Department requested the change because Arlington sounded too much like the existing Arlington, South Dakota. 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
2: Time to take a look at the weather overnight. We have a big change coming in. Showers and thunderstorms likely before 2 a.m., then a slight chance of showers until 5 in the morning. Some of the storms could produce heavy rainfall, patchy smoke after 9, increasing clouds with a low all the way down to 58 degrees. Tomorrow, a 20% chance of showers between 10 a.m. and 1 p.m., patchy smoke from 7 a.m. to 1 p.m. Partly sunny, a high only at 73. North and northwest winds at around 10, gusting as high is 20. Tomorrow night, mostly cloudy during the evening, a low of 54. And Wednesday, mostly sunny, a high near 79. South winds at 5 to 10 miles per hour. For a check of the weather anytime, you can go to the Central Electric Weather page at Mitchell Now.
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diplomat who carried on his shoulder a Siamese cat. 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

0: 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You know it's been a long, long overdue. 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
1: 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LOL. 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
2: Time to take a look at the weather. Overnight, we have a big change coming in. Showers and thunderstorms likely before 2 a.m.

0: then a slight chance of showers until 5 in the morning. Some of the storms could produce heavy rainfall, patchy smoke after 9, increasing clouds with a low all the way down to 58 degrees. Tomorrow, a 20% chance of showers between 10 a.m. and 1 p.m., patchy smoke from 7 a.m. to 1 p.m. Partly sunny, a high only at 73. North and northwest winds at around 10, gusting as high as 20. Tomorrow night, mostly cloudy during the evening, a low of 54. And Wednesday, mostly sunny, a high near 79, south winds at 5 to 10 miles per hour. For a check of the weather anytime, you can go to the Central Electric Weather page at Mitchell Now.
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And I'm telling you, honey, you're my reason.

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0: 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We'll count down the top 5 songs on that day from a different year, every Friday. 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
2: Time to take a look at the weather. Overnight, we have a big change coming in. Showers and thunderstorms likely before 2 a.m., then a slight chance of showers until 5 in the morning. Some of the storms could produce heavy rainfall, patchy smoke after 9, increasing clouds with a low all the way down to 58 degrees. Tomorrow, a 20% chance of showers between 10 a.m. and 1 p.m., patchy smoke from 7 a.m. to 1 p.m. Partly sunny, a high only at 73. North and northwest winds at around 10, gusting as high is 20. Tomorrow night, mostly cloudy during the evening, a low of 54. And Wednesday, mostly sunny, a high near 79. South winds at 5 to 10 miles per hour. For a check of the weather anytime, you can go to the Central Electric Weather page at Mitchell Now.
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2: Time to take a look at the weather. Overnight, we have a big change coming in. Showers and thunderstorms likely before 2 a.m., then a slight chance of showers until 5 in the morning. Some of the storms could produce heavy rainfall, patchy smoke after 9, increasing clouds with a low all the way down to 58 degrees. Tomorrow, a 20% chance of showers between 10 a.m. and 1 p.m., patchy smoke from 7 a.m. to 1 p.m. Partly sunny, a high only at 73. North and northwest winds at around 10, gusting as high is 20. Tomorrow night, mostly cloudy during the evening, a low of 54. And Wednesday, mostly sunny, a high near 79. South winds at 5 to 10 miles per hour. For a check of the weather anytime, you can go to the Central Electric Weather page at Mitchell Now.
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1: Time to take a look at the weather. Overnight, we have a big change coming in. Showers and thunderstorms likely before 2 a.m., then a slight chance of showers until 5 in the morning. Some of the storms could produce heavy rainfall, patchy smoke after 9, increasing clouds with a low all the way down to 58 degrees. Tomorrow, a 20% chance of showers between 10 a.m. and 1 p.m., patchy smoke from 7 a.m. to 1 p.m. Partly sunny, a high only at 73. North and northwest winds at around 10, gusting as high is 20. Tomorrow night, mostly cloudy during the evening, a low of 54. And Wednesday, mostly sunny, a high near 79. South winds at 5 to 10 miles per hour. For a check of the weather anytime, you can go to the Central Electric Weather page at Mitchell Now.
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2: Time to take a look at the weather. Overnight, we have a big change coming in. Showers and thunderstorms likely before 2 a.m., then a slight chance of showers until 5 in the morning. Some of the storms could produce heavy rainfall, patchy smoke after 9, increasing clouds with a low all the way down to 58 degrees. Tomorrow, a 20% chance of showers between 10 a.m. and 1 p.m., patchy smoke from 7 a.m. to 1 p.m. Partly sunny, a high only at 73. North and northwest winds at around 10, gusting as high as 20. Tomorrow night, mostly cloudy during the evening, a low of 54. And Wednesday, mostly sunny, a high near 79. South winds at 5 to 10 miles per hour. For a check of the weather anytime, you can go to the Central Electric Weather page at Mitchell Now.
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Yep, nothing does it like 7-Up.

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2: Time to take a look at the weather overnight. We have a big change coming in. Showers and thunderstorms likely before 2 a.m., then a slight chance of showers until 5 in the morning. Some of the storms could produce heavy rainfall, patchy smoke after 9, increasing clouds with a low all the way down to 58 degrees. Tomorrow, a 20% chance of showers between 10 a.m. and 1 p.m., patchy smoke from 7 a.m. to 1 p.m. Partly sunny, a high only at 73. North and northwest winds at around 10, gusting as high is 20. Tomorrow night, mostly cloudy during the evening, a low of 54. And Wednesday, mostly sunny, a high near 79. South winds at 5 to 10 miles per hour. For a check of the weather anytime, you can go to the Central Electric Weather page at Mitchell Now.
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Did you know that many towns have a Shakespeare Garden? But Wessington Springs, South Dakota, was the first in the state of South Dakota. It is also the only garden with a replica of the Anne Hathaway cottage, complete with a thatched roof, installed by a master thatcher trained in England. 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
2: Time to take a look at the weather. Overnight, we have a big change coming in. Showers and thunderstorms likely before 2 a.m., then a slight chance of showers until 5 in the morning. Some of the storms could produce heavy rainfall, patchy smoke after 9, increasing clouds with a low all the way down to 58 degrees. Tomorrow, a 20% chance of showers between 10 a.m. and 1 p.m., patchy smoke from 7 a.m. to 1 p.m. Partly sunny, a high only at 73. North and northwest winds at around 10, gusting as high is 20. Tomorrow night, mostly cloudy during the evening, a low of 54. And Wednesday, mostly sunny, a high near 79. South winds at 5 to 10 miles per hour. For a check of the weather anytime, you can go to the Central Electric Weather page at Mitchell Now.
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Did you know that Cheryl Ladd, who played Chris Monroe on the television series Charlie's Angels, was born in Huron, South Dakota? 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
2: 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I'm Curtis Howard with today's Point of Law.
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2: Tom Moore was 22 and working as a forklift operator in a local cannery. He was a happy-go-lucky sportsman type who owned several fishing rods and a couple of shotguns he used for hunting whenever he could. But this particular winter, the cannery was closed for the season. Tom worked only 2 days a week. Anyway, it was raining continually, and his girlfriend, Julianne, was away at school. So there wasn't much for him to do. One morning, though, the rain let up. Huck Barton, his old high school buddy, came by. The clouds lifted, and when the sun broke through, the two young men went outside. Tom took the old BB gun he'd had since he was 6. He saw a fly land on a wall. He took aim, and ping! The fly was thoroughly liquidated. Huck joked, "Eh, pure luck, old buddy. Bet I can do it from further back." Huck's shot missed. Tom said, "Eh, it takes a good eye, buddy, and a steady hand. Clean living, you know. See that little one climbing the wall?" Huck stood right behind Tom as he fired. The ping was muffled by the sudden cry of pain from Huck. The BB had bounced back and hit him in the eye. Some difficult and delicate surgery was needed to save Huck's eyesight. Later, Huck sued his old friend for damages. The attorney for Huck's insurance company told the court, "This young man was a social guest of Tom's. He was injured through willful misconduct on Tom's part. Now, Tom knew his friend was right behind him. He was also familiar with guns and pellets. He knew the danger of a rebound, yet he fired anyway. Huck's injury was a direct result of his negligence, and he should therefore pay damages." Tom's attorney said, "This was a regrettable accident, but Huck is no child. He knew or should have known the danger in this situation. Fact is, he assumed the risk of danger by taking part in the shooting of the flies. Therefore, he is not entitled to damages." What did the court decide about the bouncing BB? We'll find out after this.
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2: Can you get damages if you voluntarily put yourself in a place of danger? Not in this situation, an Ohio court ruled. Huck put himself in a position of risk. Therefore, he cannot hold Tom responsible for causing an injury to him. There are some fine legal exceptions to this rule. However, he made his choice deliberately and willingly, so he cannot now force his friend to pay for his injuries. It's a point of law.
3: Mitchell's Only Live and Local Color Radar weather for today: a slight chance of showers in the late morning, partly sunny, highs around 72, northwest winds up to 10, gusting up to 20. Tonight, becoming clear sky, looking for lows around 53. For Wednesday, mostly sunny, highs of 79, south winds 5 to 10.

0: For Thursday, mostly sunny and breezy, highs around 86. Weather details 24/7. 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
1: From the Mitchell Now News Desk, I'm Morgan McCarthy. Well, customers of the Ammo Box Bar and Grill in Ethan, you may want to check ahead before stopping in over the next couple of weeks. The restaurant said that a water line break flooded part of the kitchen recently, causing significant damage. And while the business reopened pretty quickly, those repairs may require some temporary kitchen closures from time to time. Owners say they'll try to post in advance on Facebook whether or not food service will be available. Just a heads up there, and the full story online with your stop at MitchellNow.com. On the state level, senators are celebrating the inclusion of year-round E15 sales in a new farm bill. Senate Majority Leader John Thune says it's a step toward building generational stability in farm country. Senator Mike Rounds said on his social media page that it's a change he had pushed for after meeting with members of South Dakota Corn Growers Association. The bill was released recently by the Senate Ag Committee. A markup for the bill is scheduled for Thursday this week. Well, maybe you were out with 4-H members showcasing months of hard work. Aurora County's 4-H members were showing off their skills during achievement days. Our own Grant DeSeto had a chance to talk with 15-year-old Paige Oliver. She didn't stop at the lens. She went on to showcase sewing, baking skills.
2: What do you bake? I know bread is a common one. Is that what you have?
3: I normally do bread. I got some cake, a bread, some cookies, and some muffins.
2: And as far as preparing the baking, when do you get into the kitchen for a show like this? Is it something that you did just maybe early this morning or yesterday?
3: We did it just yesterday, but it just always depends on how busy you get.
1: And all of these

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Did you know Armour South Dakota was founded in 1885? 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

0: Mitchell's Only Live and Local Color Radar weather for today. A slight chance of showers in the late morning. Partly sunny. Highs around 72. Northwest winds up to 10, gusting up to 20. Tonight, becoming clear sky. Looking for lows around 53. For Wednesday, mostly sunny. Highs of 79. South winds 5 to 10. For Thursday, mostly sunny and breezy. Highs around 86. Weather details 24/7. 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
2: 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And it's so nice to hear songs I haven't heard in years. 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
1: It's D'Lo and Daly for Kellogg's Corn Flakes.
2: John, will you join me in a cup of coffee?
1: I don't know. You think there's room for both of us?
3: Woo! That's corny.
4: Corny is Kellogg's Corn Flakes.
1: You ever been to see a turkey shoot?
2: No, but I've seen a cereal bowl.
3: Ooh, that's corny.
4: Corny is Kellogg's Corn Flakes.
2: Guy in a restaurant says to the waiter, the coffee tastes like mud, but the Kellogg's Corn Flakes is great.
1: How come the coffee tastes like mud?
2: It was ground this morning.
1: Ooh, how come the Kellogg's Corn Flakes is great?
2: Because it's made like only Kellogg's knows how.
1: That ain't funny,
4: but it sure is corn. Corny is flakes, anybody makes it. Kellogg's.
2: Get the real Corn Flakes, get Kellogg's.
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6: From the Mitchell Now News Desk, I'm Morgan McCarthy. Well, residents here were urged to stay away from Lake Mitchell, and that's because of potential blue-green algae blooms. Mitchell Parks Rec and Forestry says lab results show dangerous levels of microcystine, which is caused by that blue-green algae and can put you at risk for things like diarrhea, vomiting, nausea, and rashes. Director Kevin Nelson says the city is just following protocols after they received results from a third-party lab. It doesn't mean that the lake is being closed, just that heads up on the health of the water. Mayor Jordan Hansen says he hopes the issue does not impact plans to pump the water out of the lake to remove sludge from the bottom. That's slated for later this year. Well, we stretch the lens a bit to a different part of the state where grant money is coming in to test a pop-up winter market with heated tents. The city of Sioux Falls will also upgrade a popular city bus with better seating and digital route displays, making it more comfortable for older adults. Aaron Galowski with AARP South Dakota says the projects may not seem like big deals, but it can really help make those connections in rural areas.
7: When you think of thriving rural communities, making it more inviting and making it more enticing for people to stay longer, whether it's at a park, whether it's walking around their downtown, whatever the case may be, it does spark change in that community.
6: And AARP actually awarded 750 grants nationwide with a total of more than $8 million invested. And with the crack of the bat, we'll see some of South Dakota's best amateur baseball teams coming to Mitchell this week. The South Dakota State Amateur Baseball Tournament begins tomorrow at Cadwell Sports Complex, and that'll run through the weekend. And you can find details always online for you at MitchellNow.com. And that's the latest from the MitchellNow.com News Center.
8: From the MitchellNow.com Sports Desk, I'm Mike Kelly with your Tuesday Sports Update. Well, Mitchell is ready for one of the biggest sporting events of the summer as the South Dakota State Amateur Baseball Tourney opens up tomorrow at Cadwell Park and Drake Field. Opening round games begin at 5:30 p.m. with top-seeded Alexandria leading the Class B field. Tournament's going to run through August 16th with games scheduled daily throughout the week, and we'll have a lot of those great games scheduled over on Cool 98.3 along with Cool98.com as well. Also, take a look at sports more on the national side. Well, the Minnesota Twins open a three-game road series against Kansas City Royals tonight at 6:40 at Kauffman Stadium. Minnesota enters the series after dropping two dramatic walk-off games to Seattle over the weekend and continues its push in the American League wildcard race. The Twins and Royals continue the series Wednesday and Thursday night as well. The WNBA leading Minnesota Lynx are off until Thursday when they host the Los Angeles Sparks at the Target Center. Minnesota heads into the matchup riding a 10-game winning streak after Sunday's 108-100 victory over the Indiana Fever. The Lynx will then host Las Vegas on Saturday before facing Dallas on Sunday in a busy three-game homestead. And the PGA Tour heads to Greensboro, North Carolina this week for the Wyndham Championship, the final event before the FedEx Cup playoffs. Now, Sunday's Rocket Classic was won by Mitchell Thorgensen, who captured his first PGA Tour victory with a closing 7-under 63. Now, this week's Wyndham Championship is the last opportunity for players to secure spots in the postseason, although the field has already seen several high-profile withdrawals, including Patrick Cantlay. From the MitchellNow.com Sports Desk, this has been Mike Kelly with your Tuesday Sports Update.
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4: Mitchell's Only Live and Local Color Radar weather for today. A slight chance of showers in the late morning. Partly sunny. Highs around 72. Northwest winds up to 10, gusting up to 20. Tonight, becoming clear sky. Looking for lows around 53. For Wednesday, mostly sunny. Highs of 79. South winds 5 to 10. For Thursday, mostly sunny and breezy. Highs around 86. Weather details 24/7. 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
1: From the Mitchell Now News Desk, I'm Morgan McCarthy. Rodeo fans won't have to travel far for a weekend of action.

0: The Shootout of the Lake returns Friday and Saturday. That'll be at Horseman Sports Arena near Lake Mitchell. The event will feature bull riding, mutton busting. There will have food vendors. And following each night's competition, there will be live music. You know the drill. More info on our website. You can find that at mitchellnow.com. On the state level, Governor Larry Roden celebrates two major family milestones, 45 years of marriage to First Lady Sandy and the recent arrival of the couple's 10th grandchild. In a new message to South Dakotans, he reflected on his faith, family, and lifelong commitment to the state, saying our best days are ahead. The governor also mentioned a second place ranking for South Dakota in the latest U.S. News & World Report Best States report, said he's focused on keeping our state strong, safe, and free for future generations. When it comes to businesses here in the state, you have until Friday, August 7th to apply for Workforce AI Adoption Funding, and that's through the Department of Labor and Regulation. The program offers cost-sharing grants to help employers explore artificial intelligence, train workers to use AI tools, and provide basic AI education for employees. State officials say the funding is designed to help improve productivity and worker skills, not replace jobs with artificial intelligence. And a bridge in Rapid City will be dedicated to a South Dakota airman who gave his life for his country. The State Department of Veterans Affairs will name the Highway 16B bridge after U.S. Air Force Lieutenant Lawrence E. Radlinger, and that'll be during a ceremony coming up the 17th. That's part of a statewide effort to recognize fallen heroes from South Dakota and preserve their legacy for future generations. And that's the latest from the MitchellNow.com News Center.
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2: Mary Dorn, age 93 of Mitchell, formerly of Emory, passed away on Sunday, August 2nd, 2026 at Edgewood Memory Care in Mitchell. Funeral services will be at 11 a.m. Thursday, August 6th at First Reformed Church in Mitchell, with visitation 1 hour prior to burial. Burial will be at Graceland Cemetery in Mitchell. Arrangements by the Bittner Funeral Chapel. Janet Vinning, age 81 of Mitchell, passed away Saturday, August 1st, 2026 at Sanford USD Medical Center in Sioux Falls. Funeral services will be at 10:30 a.m. Saturday, August 8th at Bittner Funeral Chapel, with visitation 1 hour prior. Burial will be at Graceland Cemetery in Mitchell. Carolyn Larson, age 87 of Plankton, passed away on Thursday, July 30th, 2026 at her home under hospice care in Plankton. Graveside services will be at 10:30 a.m. Friday, August 7th at Prospect Hill Cemetery in Wesson Springs. Arrangements by the Bittner Funeral Chapel. Leroy S. Adams, age 81, went to his heavenly home Friday, July 31st, 2026 at Avera St. Benedict Hospital in Parkston. Funeral services will be held Thursday, August 6th at 10:30 a.m. at United Brethren in Christ Church in Milltown. Interment will take place at Milltown Cemetery following the service. Following the burial, family and friends are invited to a time of food and fellowship at the KC Hall in Parkston. Visitation will be on Wednesday, August 5th from 5 till 7 p.m. with a 7 p.m. prayer service at the Kane Brothers Funeral Home in Parkston. Darlene Dar Cuppy, age 93 of Wesson Springs, passed away on Friday, July 31st, 2026 at West Coda Manor. Funeral services will be at 10:30 a.m. Tuesday, August 11th at Wesson Springs Methodist Church. Burial will follow at the Restlawn Memory Gardens near Huron. Visitation will be 5 until 7 p.m. Monday, August 10th, also at the church, with a prayer service beginning at 7 p.m. Arrangements by the Nuremberg Basham Funeral Service. Heath Allen Koth, age 54 of Mitchell, passed away peacefully Sunday, July 26th at Avera Queen of Peace Hospital in Mitchell. Funeral services will be 10:30 a.m. Wednesday, August 5th at River Tree Church in Mitchell. Burial will be at Graceland Cemetery in Mitchell. Visitation will be Tuesday from 5 until 7 p.m. at the church. Arrangements by the Bittner Funeral Chapel. Ken Ramir, age 74 of Forestburg, passed away August 1st, 2026 at his home. Per his request, no service will be held at this time. Arrangements by the Nuremberg Basham Funeral Service. Marie Rydell, age 100 of Wesson Springs, passed away Thursday, July 30th at West Coda Manor in Wesson Springs. Mass of Christian burial will be 10:30 a.m. Tuesday, August 4th at St. Wilfrid Catholic Church in Woonsocket. Burial will follow at the Crow Lake Catholic Cemetery. Visitation will be 5 till 7 p.m. Monday, also at the church, with the prayer service beginning at 6:30 p.m. Arrangements by the Nuremberg Basham Funeral Service.
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2: From the MitchellNow.com sports desk, I'm Mike Kelly with your Tuesday sports update. Well, Mitchell is ready for one of the biggest sporting events of the summer as the South Dakota State Amateur Baseball Tourney opens up tomorrow at Caldwell Park and Drake Field. Opening round games begin at 5:30 p.m. with top-seeded Alexandria leading the Class B field. Tournament's going to run through August 16th with games scheduled daily throughout the week. And we'll have a lot of those great games scheduled over on Cool 98.3 along with Cool98.com as well. Also, take a look at sports more on the national side. Well, the Minnesota Twins open a three-game road series against Kansas City Royals tonight at 6:40 at Kauffman Stadium. Minnesota enters the series after dropping two dramatic walk-off games to Seattle over the weekend and continues its push in the American League wildcard race. The Twins and Royals continue the series Wednesday and Thursday night as well. The WNBA leading Minnesota Lynx are off until Thursday when they host the Los Angeles Sparks at the Target Center. Minnesota heads into the matchup riding a 10-game winning streak after Sunday's 108-100 victory over the Indiana Fever. The Lynx will then host Las Vegas on Saturday before facing Dallas on Sunday in a busy 3-game homestead. And the PGA Tour heads to Greensboro, North Carolina this week for the Wyndham Championship, the final event before the FedEx Cup playoffs. Now, Sunday's Rocket Classic was won by Mitchell Thorgensen, who captured his first PGA Tour victory with a closing 7-under 63. Now, this week's Wyndham Championship is the last opportunity for players to secure spots in the postseason, although the field has already seen several high-profile withdrawals, including Patrick Cantlay. From the MitchellNow.com sports desk, this has been Mike Kelly with your Tuesday sports update.
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0: Your local solution to get your business wanted, found.

Did you know that Mount Vernon, South Dakota, was originally called Arlington after the man who provided shelter for travelers who were on their way up the Fort Thompson Trail? It became Mount Vernon when the railroad pushed westward from Mitchell after 1881. The Post Office Department requested the change because Arlington sounded too much like the existing Arlington, South Dakota. 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
3: Mitchell's only live and local color radar weather for today. A slight chance of showers in the late morning, partly sunny, highs around 72, northwest winds up to 10, gusting up to 20. Tonight, becoming clear sky, looking for lows around 53. For Wednesday, mostly sunny, highs of 79, south winds 5 to 10. For Thursday, mostly sunny and breezy, highs around 86. Weather details 24/7, you can find them by going to our Central Electric weather page. 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
1: 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It's the motion picture with the greatest rock and roll lineup ever. 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
2: Mitchell's Only Live and Local Color Radar weather for today. A slight chance of showers in the late morning. Partly sunny. Highs around 72. Northwest winds up to 10, gusting up to 20. Tonight, becoming clear sky. Looking for lows around 53. For Wednesday, mostly sunny, highs of 79, south winds 5 to 10. For Thursday, mostly sunny and breezy, highs around 86. 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

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I want that guitar to fall in on now. Tighten it up now. Oh yeah. Now tighten it up, Augie. Yeah, now everybody tighten it up now. Now look here. We gonna make it mellow for you now.

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5: Mitchell's Only Live and Local Color Radar weather for today. A slight chance of showers in the late morning. Partly sunny, highs around 72. Northwest winds up to 10, gusting up to 20. Tonight, becoming clear sky, looking for lows around 53. For Wednesday, mostly sunny, highs of 79. South winds 5 to 10. For Thursday, mostly sunny and breezy, highs around 86. Weather details 24/7. 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
6: 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Oh, man, this brings back a lot of memories. 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Thank you for the very good music.
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2: Mitchell's Only Live in local color radar weather for today. A slight chance of showers in the late morning. Partly sunny. Highs around 72. Northwest winds up to 10, gusting up to 20. Tonight, becoming clear sky. Looking for lows around 53. For Wednesday, mostly sunny. Highs of 79. South winds 5 to 10. For Thursday, mostly sunny and breezy. Highs around 86. Weather details 24/7. 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
2: Mitchell's Only Live and Local Color Radar weather for today. A slight chance of showers in the late morning. Partly sunny, highs around 72. Northwest winds up to 10, gusting up to 20. Tonight, becoming clear sky, looking for lows around 53. For Wednesday, mostly sunny, highs of 79. South winds 5 to 10. For Thursday, mostly sunny and breezy, highs around 86. Weather details 24/7. 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
3: Mitchell's Only Live and Local Color Radar weather for today. A slight chance of showers in the late morning. Partly sunny. Highs around 72. Northwest winds up to 10, gusting up to 20. Tonight, becoming clear sky. Looking for lows around 53. For Wednesday, mostly sunny. Highs of 79. South winds 5 to 10. For Thursday, mostly sunny and breezy. Highs around 86. Weather details 24/7. 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
0: Because now you can kick off your weekend with the Pure Oldies Fab 5 at 5. We'll count down the top 5 songs on that day from a different year every Friday. Now, I might not be Casey Kasem, but I did learn how to count down from 5. The Pure Oldies Fab 5 at 5. 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
2: Mitchell's only live and local color radar weather for today. A slight chance of showers in the late morning. Partly sunny, highs around 72. Northwest winds up to 10, gusting up to 20. Tonight, becoming clear sky, looking for lows around 53. For Wednesday, mostly sunny, highs of 79. South winds 5 to 10. For Thursday, mostly sunny and breezy, highs around 86. Weather details 24/7. 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

Did you know that many towns have a Shakespeare Garden? 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

0: Mitchell's only live and local color radar weather for today. A slight chance of showers in the late morning. Partly sunny, highs around 72. Northwest winds up to 10, gusting up to 20. Tonight, becoming clear sky, looking for lows around 53. For Wednesday, mostly sunny, highs of 79. South winds 5 to 10. For Thursday, mostly sunny and breezy, highs around 86. Weather details 24/7. 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
4: From the Mitchell Now News Desk, I'm Morgan McCarthy. Well, customers of the Ammo Box Bar and Grill in Ethan, you may want to check ahead before stopping in over the next couple of weeks. The restaurant said that a waterline break flooded part of the kitchen recently, causing significant damage, and while the business reopened pretty quickly, those repairs may require some temporary kitchen closures from time to time. Owners say they'll try to post in advance on Facebook whether or not food service will be available. Just a heads up there, and the full story online with your stop at MitchellNow.com. On the state level, senators are celebrating the inclusion of year-round E15 sales in a new farm bill. Senate Majority Leader John Thune says it's a step toward building generational stability in farm country. Senator Mike Rounds said on his social media page that it's a change he had pushed for after meeting with members of South Dakota Corn Growers Association. The bill was released recently by the Senate Ag Committee. A markup for the bill is scheduled for Thursday this week. Well, maybe you were out with 4-H members showcasing months of hard work. Aurora County's 4-H members were showing off their skills during achievement days. Our own Grant DeSeto had a chance to talk with 15-year-old Paige Oliver. She didn't stop at the lens. She went on to showcase sewing, baking skills.
5: What do you bake? 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
5: 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Is it something that you did just maybe early this morning or yesterday?
6: We did it just yesterday, but it just always depends on how busy you get.
4: And all of the ingredients for this story are baked up online at MitchellNow.com. And that's the latest from the MitchellNow.com News Center.
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You sit around moping, crying, crying. 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Well, before you do anything rash,

The hits just keep on coming, hit after hit. And now it's back to 1964. It's Pure Oldies, 103.5.

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0: Mitchell's Only Live and local color radar weather for today. A slight chance of showers in the late morning. Partly sunny, highs around 72. Northwest winds up to 10, gusting up to 20. Tonight, becoming clear sky, looking for lows around 53. For Wednesday, mostly sunny, highs of 79. South winds 5 to 10. For Thursday, mostly sunny and breezy, highs around 86. Weather details 24/7. 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
2: 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Pure

0: 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So ask the man who drinks it black. 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
1: What you gonna do on a rainy day? 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
3: From the Mitchell Now News Desk, I'm Morgan McCarthy. Residents here were urged to stay away from Lake Mitchell, and that's because of potential blue-green algae blooms. Mitchell Parks Rec and Forestry says lab results show dangerous levels of microcystine, which is caused by that blue-green algae and can put you at risk for things like diarrhea, vomiting, nausea, and rashes. Director Kevin Nelson says the city is just following protocols after they received results from a third-party lab. It doesn't mean that the lake is being closed, just that heads up on the health of the water. Mayor Jordan Hansen says he hopes the issue does not impact plans to pump the water out of the lake to remove sludge from the bottom. That's slated for later this year. Well, we stretch the lens a bit to a different part of the state where grant money is coming in to test a pop-up winter market with heated tents. The city of Sioux Falls will also upgrade a popular city bus with better seating and digital route displays, making it more comfortable for older adults. Aaron Galowski with AARP South Dakota says the projects may not seem like big deals, but it can really help make those connections in rural areas.
4: When you think of thriving rural communities, making it more inviting and making it more enticing for people to stay longer, whether it's at a park, whether it's walking around their downtown, whatever the case may be, it does spark change in that community.
3: And AARP actually awarded 750 grants nationwide with a total of more than $8 million invested. And with the crack of the bat, we'll see some of South Dakota's best amateur baseball teams coming to Mitchell this week. The South Dakota State Amateur Baseball Tournament begins tomorrow at Cadwell Sports Complex, and that'll run through the weekend. And you can find details always online for you at MitchellNow.com. And that's the latest from the MitchellNow.com News Center.
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5: Mary Dorn, age 93 of Mitchell, formerly of Emory, passed away on Sunday, August 2nd, 2026 at Edgewood Memory Care in Mitchell. Funeral services will be at 11 a.m. Thursday, August 6th at First Reformed Church in Mitchell, with visitation 1 hour prior to burial. Burial will be at Graceland Cemetery in Mitchell. Arrangements by the Bittner Funeral Chapel. Janet Vinning, age 81 of Mitchell, passed away Saturday, August 1st, 2026 at Sanford USD Medical Center in Sioux Falls. Funeral services will be at 10:30 a.m. Saturday, August 8th at Bittner Funeral Chapel, with visitation 1 hour prior. Burial will be at Graceland Cemetery.

0: Cemetery in Mitchell. Carolyn Larson, age 87 of Plankton, passed away on Thursday, July 30th, 2026, at her home under hospice care in Plankton. Graveside services will be at 10:30 a.m. Friday, August 7th at Prospect Hill Cemetery in Wesson Springs. Arrangements by the Bittner Funeral Chapel. Leroy S. Adams, age 81, went to his heavenly home Friday, July 31st, 2026, at Avera St. Benedict Hospital in Parkston. Funeral services will be held Thursday, August 6th at 10:30 a.m. at United Brethren in Christ Church in Milltown. Interment will take place at Milltown Cemetery following the service. Following the burial, family and friends are invited to a time of food and fellowship at the KC Hall in Parkston. Visitation will be on Wednesday, August 5th from 5 till 7 p.m. with a 7 p.m. prayer service at the Kane Brothers Funeral Home in Parkston. Darlene Dar Cuppy, age 93 of Wesson Springs, passed away on Friday, July 31st, 2026 at West Coda Manor. Funeral services will be at 10:30 a.m. Tuesday, August 11th at Wesson Springs Methodist Church. Burial will follow at the Restlawn Memory Gardens near Huron. Visitation will be 5 until 7 p.m. Monday, August 10th, also at the church with a prayer service beginning at 7 p.m. Arrangements by the Nuremberg Basham Funeral Service. Heath Allen Koth, age 54 of Mitchell, passed away peacefully Sunday, July 26, at Avera Queen of Peace Hospital in Mitchell. Funeral services will be 10:30 a.m. Wednesday, August 5th at River Tree Church in Mitchell. Burial will be at Graceland Cemetery in Mitchell. Visitation will be Tuesday from 5 until 7 p.m. at the church. Arrangements by the Bittner Funeral Chapel. Ken Ramir, age 74 of Forestburg, passed away August 1st, 2026 at his home. Per his request, no service will be held at this time. Arrangements by the Nuremberg Basham Funeral Service. Marie Rydell, age 100 of Wesson Springs, passed away Thursday, July 30th at West Coda Manor in Wesson Springs. Mass of Christian burial will be 10:30 a.m. Tuesday, August 4th at St. Wilfrid Catholic Church in Woonsocket. Burial will follow at the Crow Lake Catholic Cemetery. Visitation will be 5 till 7 p.m. Monday, also at the church, with the prayer service beginning at 6:30 p.m. Arrangements by the Nuremberg Basham Funeral Service.
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3: Mitchell's only live in local color radar weather for today. A slight chance of showers in the late morning. Partly sunny. Highs around 72. Northwest winds up to 10, gusting up to 20. Tonight, becoming clear sky. Looking for lows around 53. For Wednesday, mostly sunny. Highs of 79. South winds 5 to 10. For Thursday, mostly sunny and breezy. Highs around 86. Weather details 24/7. 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
0: Did you know that Lyle Sparky Anderson, Hall of Fame Major League Baseball manager, was born in Bridgewater, South Dakota? 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

I wonder if you're lonesome tonight. You know, someone said the world's a stage and each must play a part. Fate had me playing in love with you as my sweetheart. Act one was where we met. I loved you at first glance. You read your lines so cleverly and never missed a cue. Then came act two. You seemed to change, you acted strange, and why I've never known. 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But I'd rather go on hearing your lies than to go on living without you. Now the stage is bare, and I'm standing there with emptiness all around. And if he won't come back to me, then they can bring the curtain down.